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Other than this 4/4 kick drum pounding in my head.

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did you forget that I was even alive? 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